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And so much to look forward to. Not just the Dagwood Dogs and the Strawberry Sundays. 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

0: Due to a link with a betting giant, former Hawks star Luke Hodge stepping down over concerns about a conflict of interest with TAB. The brother of Storm and Maroon star Xavier Coates will live out his NRL dream this weekend. 18-year-old Phil Coates has been named to make his NRL debut for Brisbane. And the NBA's first openly gay player has died at the age of 47. Jason Collins revealed last year he had been diagnosed with brain cancer and was undergoing treatment. That's the latest in news and sport.
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4: River 949, weather.
5: Quick scan of the radar, those patchy showers hanging around across the afternoon. Just a couple of mil, 26 atop today, into Thursday showers down to 12, 25, then 25 for the show holiday with a shower or two. It looks like a couple of mil into Saturday and Sunday at this stage. 21 degrees in Hatton Vale, Redbank Plains 22, Toowoomba 17.
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5: Ilya this afternoon. So what do you do when your record company says no to your album cover? The band had some other ideas.
6: If you want me at my beer and you want pink, what's the compromise? And I took a black hefty garbage bag, squirted it with water, wrote slippery when wet, so here's your album.
5: No to beards? Yes to garbage bags. Three albums from 1986, 10 big 80s albums, including Michael Jackson's 1982 epic. Cyndi Lauper, Bon Jovi, Rivers, 10 from then.

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2: River 949, weather.
3: Nice at the moment, but we could see a shower or two around later on this afternoon. Showers expected tomorrow with 25 degrees. Should ease to a shower or two for the Ipswich show day on Friday with 25 degrees. And over the weekend, we could see a shower or two here or there right across it with tops around 26. At Wilsonton, it's 15. Ottawa's 22. And Collingwood Park is 21 degrees. 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
2: I can't believe this woman was catfish, Marnie. Who is it?
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4: 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Maybe he's not super tall.
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This is 94 minutes of non-stop River 949. That's plenty of time to go find that secret tunnel under Bunnings where they keep all the leftover sausages. You in? River.